0: WLYE Glasgow. It's the Big Willie, 94.1, playing great country.
1: I'm Jim Osman. Here's what's happening. Maine Democratic Senate candidate Graham Plattner is facing backlash again because of a new sexting scandal. Plattner sent texts to women other than his wife.
2: Scumbag or no, he's a socialist. He wants to bring the American dream to its knees and replace it with socialism.
1: That's Jonathan Bush, candidate for governor in Maine. Meantime, New Jersey Senator Cory Booker is calling the DOJ's anti-weaponization fund a slush fund. Booker on ABC.
3: This is ridiculous that a president should be able to appropriate money to themselves, Congress's job, and then give it out to people who beat police officers on January 6th.
1: The fund has faced backlash from both parties. 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
8: This look at weather on Willie 94.1 from the WNKY weather team is brought to you by A Little Taste of Texas.
9: A few more chances for scattered showers and storm remain possible this evening across the Soquia region. Overnight stays warm and muggy with a low into the lower 60s, and Memorial Day brings more rounds of showers and storms with highs near 80 degrees. From the WNKY News 40 Weather Center, I'm weather anchor Micah Henson.
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The team from Gilligan's Island, the Oak Ridge Boys, and Sail Away. All right, just sit right back and you'll hear some tales this evening like this one from Waylon Jennings.

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We had Blacktop, where I grew up, in a little town of a population, as they used to say on Hee Haw, population. I think it was 1,200. I don't know how often they updated the sign, though, because I've been back before as an adult, and it seems like the sign always says population 1,200. And to maintain that kind of stability, well, you don't want to be around when a baby is born. You know what I mean? I mean, think about it. Sawyer Brown and Bolt Boutique with Ricky Skaggs in the next few moments. We've also got the story of Norma Jean Riley coming up.

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0: It's Ricky Skaggs. I'm Paul Poteet. Are you ready for bed tonight? Sometimes you're so exhausted after your weekend, you're more tired than you are during the week. If you regularly fall asleep in less than 5 minutes, can you see me holding up my hand right now? You are likely sleep deprived. I just thought that I had a clear conscience. Why do you have to make it complicated like this? So, no, I've got a problem because I fall asleep easily at night. The other fascinating body fact I have for you is that the storage capacity of a human brain exceeds 4 terabytes. That's a lot. You know, that's a pretty big hard drive on a computer. Although I think my hard drive is getting smaller every year that I age. I need a good defrag.
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Garth, Kix and Ronnie, Hank, George, Shania. 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

0: A little less talk and a lot more action. Shut Up and Kiss Me from Mary Chapin Carpenter and Pulp Boutique. 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Well, the slice of pizza arrives on a gold plate with a mother-of-pearl spoon. 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I would also get the breadsticks dipped in gray poupon for the full posh experience.
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1: Carmen Roberts. President Trump told Fox News over the weekend the U.S. is very close to making a good deal with Iran.
2: Slowly but surely, we're getting, I think, what we want. And if we don't get what we want, we're going to end it a different way.
3: President Trump making clear that the military option remains on the table if Iran doesn't sign his deal.
1: Fox's Trey Yingston, Tel Aviv. Protests turned violent again last night in Newark, New Jersey. Tonight, the city is instituting a curfew to help state police get the anti-ICE protests under control. And the U.S. men's soccer team won today's so-called friendly game against Senegal, winning 3-2. The first official game is June 12th in California as the World Cup officially gets underway. 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
11: A few more chances for scattered showers and storm remain possible this evening across the Soakie region. Overnight stays warm and muggy with a low into the lower 60s, and Memorial Day brings more rounds of showers and storms with highs near 80 degrees. From the WNKY News 40 Weather Center, I'm weather anchor Micah Henson.
0: The Big Willie, Willie 94.1.

or broken wing, which means you've been at the party too long. That's all that's left on the tree. I'm Bolt Boutique with Mark Chestnut. It's a little too late.

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0: Turn it loose or it'll start chafing. It's the Judds on Pulp Boutique with the song that really established Rhett Akins coming up in just a few moments. Keith Whitley is on the way also. Your Gmail has a new feature. If you use that, you can react with emojis to an email. If you don't feel like this email deserves an actual blast of English language, you know, you just hit the little smiley face or whatever, you know, just like with a text message. Now, this says that everyone's getting it now, but it was introduced to select users in 2023. Well, I've had it for a while, too, so I guess I'm a select user. Should I be flattered or creeped out? The fact that I've been selected by Gmail is kind of creepy. So, yeah, now you can give the old thumbs up. You send your boss your resignation email and he replies with a smiley face. Wink, wink, thumbs up.
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8: And here's Clark with the weather. 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

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Keeping you on the move.

0: first big song for Red Akins, who is like a grandfather again and again and again. Thomas Rhett and his wife are they expecting, or did they just have already? I forgot the timeline on this, but they'll have 5 kids under the age of 10 years old. We had 2, you know, at one point that were under the age of 10, although under 10 wasn't as bad as when they were both for a couple of years teenagers at the same time. That's when I would just go out and in the middle of the night strip to the waist and beat my chest and howl at the moon. Those were good times. In just a few moments, 10,000 angels and a lady with a flower who's freaking everyone out. Tanya Tucker is next.
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Keeping you on the move.

0: At least, right? I want to reserve $1,000 for me, personally. Mindy McCready, 10,000 Angels, and one radio host, Paul Pootsy, with Vince Gill on deck. Happy Sunday, last day of May. Man, the summer's my favorite season, and it isn't even here yet, and I feel like it's flying by. I blame the Memorial Day timing this year, because it came so early. Today is Smile Day. I don't know who decided that. Perhaps a secret consortium of dentists is behind this. But it's Smile Day. Babies smile about 400 times a day. I'm laughing because I'm about to tell you how many times the average adult smiles. I think I smile more than this. Man, I hope so. 20 times a day. See, you just need tomorrow at work, you just need the boss to come up to you and go, coochie, coochie, coo. Of course, then, you know, you're smiling trying to explain it to HR.
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1: I'm Jim Ausman. Here's what's happening. Democratic Senate candidate Graham Plattner has another controversy that's raising eyebrows. Plattner sent racy texts to women other than his wife. Republican Jonathan Bush, candidate for governor in Maine, says Plattner has more problems than that.
2: Scumbag or no, he's a socialist. He wants to bring the American dream to its knees and replace it with socialism.
1: Meantime, New Jersey Senator Cory Booker is calling the DOJ's anti-weaponization fund a slush fund.
3: This is ridiculous that a president should be able to appropriate money to themselves, Congress's job, and then give it out to people who beat police officers on January 6th.
1: Booker on ABC, the fund has faced backlash from both parties. 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
12: A few more chances for scattered showers and storm remain possible this evening across the Soakie region. Overnight stays warm and muggy with a low into the lower 60s, and Memorial Day brings more rounds of showers and storms with highs near 80 degrees. From the WNKY News 40 Weather Center, I'm weather anchor Micah Henson.
0: 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Every song's a memory. This is Great Country on Willie 94.1. I've got

0: Hit that thing. Play those fiddles.
1: Yeah, it sounds great tonight, doesn't it? It's Pulp Boutique with a fire from George Strait.

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0: this old cowboy. And I can tell you never had one for your own. Or you never been around one. Now you're thinking that you found one. Well, it might be kind of fun to take him home.
1: You giggle every time that I say yes, ma'am.

What is that secret of life? I think it's plastics, isn't it? Faith Hill, Bolt Booty. But you got to have faith. I think that's the secret of life. It's right there in her name. David Lee Murphy in just a few moments. And gas prices generally across the country coming down a little bit from some of the higher numbers. There's a Georgia man who decided to save gas money by driving a smaller vehicle. I mean, really smaller vehicle. This guy, Mally Hightower, turned a Barbie Dream Camper van into a fully functioning road vehicle. You might ask, how do you do that? The 30-year-old handyman spent about 2 months modifying the battery-powered toy by attaching it to a go-kart frame and installing a small power washer engine. And so now he's got a pink mini vehicle that it can hit speeds of 55 miles an hour and only costs about $3 to gas up. I would think it'd be a little noisy. How about you? But, you know,

0: 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Keeping you on the move.
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0: Oh, so blue. John Conley on a Sunday night with Paul Poteet. If you got the blues, take a lesson from your kids. Just start laughing uproariously. If you cause your kids to break out in fits of laughter, this new research suggests it's good for them. Early childhood expert Jacqueline Harding says that shared, I'm just laughing because are there mid-childhood and late childhood experts too? I guess early childhood expert Jacqueline Harding says that shared laughter and playful moments help calm children's nervous systems, strengthen emotional bonds, and make young brains more open to learning. That's why I love putting the banana up to my ear and my mouth and pretending that it's a telephone. You may think that's stupid, but it kills with the grandkids.
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0: Wish I didn't know now what I didn't know then. Toby Keith, That's the Way Life Unfolds. And I'm Paul Poteet. Sunday night unfolding right now. We're heading into June here in just in a little bit. The hottest part of the year around these parts. Here's a hot weather drink that you've never heard of from Turkey. It's called Ayran, or Ayran, A-Y-R-A-N. It's Turkey's beloved yogurt drink. That's a hot weather drink. Locals swear it's the ultimate cure for scorching summer heat, which they definitely have there. It's made from yogurt, water, and salt, and then it's chilled. They've been drinking it for like 1,000 years. It replaces minerals lost through sweat. I guess that's the salt part, right? While also supporting digestion and gut health. It's found everywhere from street carts to fast food chains in Turkey. Ayran is especially popular alongside spicy kebabs and rich foods. And some versions include mint or chili peppers. Okay, it's really getting complicated here. And can be freshly mixed to order. Fans say one icy sip in the summer heat of that delicious yogurt, water, and salt is unforgettable. I don't know if I want a drink that might curdle, you know, right there in the lawn chair drink cup holder.
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0: 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It's The Big Willie, 94.1, playing great country.
1: I'm Ted Linder. Iran's president is reportedly asked to resign, citing a loss of authority inside the country's ruling system, according to reports. Masoud Pezeshkian told the Supreme Leader's office that he and his government have been excluded from major decision-making, leaving him unable to fulfill his responsibilities. The reported resignation comes amid growing signs of internal power struggles within the regime and as the U.S. continues peace negotiations with Tehran. Protests turned violent again last night in Newark, New Jersey. This is the city's instituting a curfew to help state police get the anti-ICE protesters under control. And gas prices continue to ease, falling for a 10th straight day. AAA saying the national average, $4.34 a gallon, an 18-cent drop in just 1 week. Still $1.36 more than before the conflict with Iran started. 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
8: A few more chances for scattered showers and storm remain possible this evening across the Soakie region. Overnight stays warm and muggy with a low into the lower 60s, and Memorial Day brings more rounds of showers and storms with highs near 80 degrees. From the WNKY News 40 Weather Center, I'm weather anchor Micah Henson.
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asking the deep questions, you know, this time of night that starts weighing on you, and you wonder, is there life out there? This is Reba McEntire.

0: Crystal Gale with Paul Poteet. Mrs. Poteet would be happy if I was just talking in my sleep. I think it's the screaming that usually. I have this terrible thing where I get, every once in a while, I get these Charlie horses. While I'm sleeping, I don't know, I must turn the wrong way or something, and I can't, I try to wake up fast enough to say to myself, don't scream. But I'm usually too late. My mouth wins the race with my brain every time. It also helps when I'm on the air sometimes. If I had to stop and think about this stuff, oh my goodness. Clay Walker in just a few moments, and Hank Jr. is coming up next.
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0: If I could make a living out of loving you, imagine the benefit package. It's Clay Walker and Bolt Boutique Plainham on Sunday evening. You know, I don't really even have to be at work anymore because I got one of those, I don't know what it is. I think it's some kind of a privacy lawsuit settlement. It's with a big insurance company. And I got the email this past week. $12.87, which may be, I'm guessing, probably less than what the lawyers made out of this. It was some kind of, I think it was a privacy lawsuit. I don't even remember now. Who can keep track? I don't know how many times we've ended up with a year free, you know, identity theft monitoring because this health service, this, you know, credit service has had its, you know, computers breached. I mean, I try not to get paranoid. I don't want to be paranoid right now, but I have the feeling people are listening in on me as I hope.
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We're playing great country. From partying with classic honky-tonk tunes to bringing a tear with a country ballad. We're making country great again on Willie 94.1.

0: The Devil You Say, Joe Diffie, and I'm Paul Poteet. And can you live on love? That's the hypothesis from Mr. Alan Jackson in just a few moments. Alan Jackson is going to get a lot of help for his final touring show of his career. Joining the lineup, George Strait and Lainey Wilson. It's the show June 27th at Nashville's Nissan Stadium. Also joining Mr. Jackson, Luke Bryan, Eric Church, Luke Combs, Riley Green, Cody Johnson, Miranda Lambert, Little Big Town, Jake Owen, John Party, Thomas Rhett, Carrie Underwood, and Leanne Womack are all going to help say bye-bye to the man that you're going to hear next.
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1: News. I'm Sue Gussman. President Trump reportedly demanding changes to the latest peace proposal reached by U.S. and Iranian negotiators. California Republican Congressman Daryl Issa praising the president for taking his time to secure a deal.
2: He's taking advantage of the fact that they're suffering, we're not. They're dealing with significant problems. We only have to try to boost our oil and natural gas to help the Europeans.
1: Commodore's co-founder and former bassist Ronald LaPred has died. His daughter announced on social media Sunday that her father had died following a sudden medical event in New Zealand. Ronald LaPred was 75. The Commodore is making news recently, announcing that they will not be taking part in President Trump's 250th birthday celebration for the country. America's listening to Fox News.
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9: A few more chances for scattered showers and storm remain possible this evening across the Soaky region. Overnight stays warm and muggy with a low into the lower 60s, and Memorial Day brings more rounds of showers and storms with highs near 80 degrees. From the WNKY News 40 Weather Center, I'm weather anchor Micah Henson.
0: 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Willie 94.1.

Don Williams. A lot of people were posting some Don Williams videos last week, maybe in honor of his birthday. And Lord, I hope this day is good. Here's Restless Heart. That rock won't roll.

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Keeping you on the move.

0: Earl Thomas Conley. Thought of him over the weekend. We finally had that blue moon for the month of May. Well, here we are in June. I hope you have a wonderful June planned. It's going to be hot, probably. Merle Haggard in a minute and Martina on the way.
1: 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This is Great Country on Willie 94.1.

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Fueled by Thomas Oil and Fuel, 219 Industrial Drive in Glasgow. Keeping you on the move.

0: It's Martina, and I love you. Stuff there, too, from Haggard. Let's chase each other around the room. On the way, more of your favorites with Randy Travis and Alan Jackson.
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Fueled by Thomas Oil and Fuel, 219 Industrial Drive in Glasgow. Keeping you on the move.

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1: News. I'm Ted Lindner. The search for a gunman who shot two Carroll County Sheriff's deputies Saturday morning's over. The Sheriff's Office announcing Sunday night Michael Puckett was apprehended in Surry County, North Carolina. Puckett wanted for the shooting incident that left Deputy Sheriff Logan Utt dead. The other sheriff's deputy receiving a medical evaluation and is in stable condition. Iran's president has reportedly asked to resign. Reports say that Masoud Pezeshkian told the Supreme Leader's office he's been shut out from major decision making. This is President Trump is pushing for changes to the proposed deal with Iran.
2: The New York Times and Axios report that President Trump sent tougher terms to Iran for a peace deal in an effort to exert pressure and to speed up the process, but it's unclear what changes were made to the potential agreement. This as the Strait of Hormuz remains closed to ship traffic and the U.S. continues its blockade.
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16: It is setting out to be a mild night across the Soakie region with partly cloudy skies and temperatures falling into the mid-60s. Monday starts off warm and we'll see scattered showers around with highs into the low 80s. From the WNKY News 40 Weather Center, I'm weather anchor Micah Henson.
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Ricky Van Shelton, I'll Leave This World Loving You. One of those really great voices. Guy that retired back in the early 2000s. Well, she's not retiring anytime soon. I'm glad. Here's Winona. I saw the light.

0: Holly Dunn, song's perfect for Father's Day, which is going to be here soon, and Daddy's Hands. Alan Jackson in a minute, and more favorites on the way.
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0: Alan Jackson and those Mercury Blues. Yeah, keep up with his show that's coming up this month. Just look for Country Radio Linda next time you're on Facebook. I'll post all the details for you. You'll be able to see it on NBC, which is the exciting part. In just a bit, Mary Chapin in Little Texas.
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0: It's Mary Chapin Carpenter and Passionate Kisses. Hey, thanks again for hanging out with us. I hope you're having a really great day. Brooks and Dunn in a couple of minutes, and Roseanne Cash, too.
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0: 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It's the Big Willie, 94.1, playing great country.
1: News. I'm Sue Gossman. The U.S. military says it launched weekend strikes on Iran and self-defense on Iranian radar and command and control sites after Iran targeted an American drone. Meanwhile, the Iran-U.S. draft deal still not finalized. President Trump reportedly demanding changes to the latest peace proposal. California Republican Congressman Daryl Issa praising the president's strategy.
2: He's taking advantage of the fact that they're suffering, we're not. They're dealing with significant problems. We only have to try to boost our oil and natural gas to help the Europeans.
1: And the U.S. military also announcing another drug boat strike in the Eastern Pacific on Saturday. U.S. Southern Command says the vessel was engaged in narco-trafficking operations. Three people were killed. This was the fourth such incident this week. 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
16: This look at weather on Willie 94.1 from the WNKY weather team is brought to you by A Little Taste of Texas.
17: It is setting out to be a mild night across the Soakie region with partly cloudy skies and temperatures falling into the mid-60s. Monday starts off warm and we'll see scattered showers around with highs into the low 80s. From the WNKY News 40 Weather Center, I'm weather anchor Micah Henson.
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0: One of my all-time favorites from her. I've always loved that. Runaway Train and some early Roseanne Cash. On the way, Restless Heart and Colin Ray.
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0: It's Colin Ray and my kind of girl. Colin Ray out there still touring. And, you know, a couple of years back, he was doing some memorabilia stuff where he was selling some memorabilia. 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Hey, Steve Warner, in a couple of minutes, some Vince Gill, too.
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1: News. I'm Sue Gussman. The U.S. military says it launched weekend strikes on Iran and self-defense on Iranian radar and command and control sites after Iran targeted an American drone. Meanwhile, the Iran-U.S. draft deal still not finalized. President Trump reportedly demanding changes to the latest peace proposal. California Republican Congressman Daryl Issa praising the president's strategy.
2: He's taking advantage of the fact that they're suffering, we're not. They're dealing with significant problems. We only have to try to boost our oil and natural gas to help the Europeans.
1: And the U.S. military also announcing another drug boat strike in the Eastern Pacific on Saturday. U.S. Southern Command says the vessel was engaged in narco-trafficking operations. Three people were killed. This was the fourth such incident this week. 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
17: It is setting out to be a mild night across the Soakie region with partly cloudy skies and temperatures falling into the mid-60s. Monday starts off warm and we'll see scattered showers around with highs into the low 80s. From the WNKY News 40 Weather Center, I'm weather anchor Micah Henson.
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George Strait, nobody in his right mind would have left her. George, who's had a mini tour this summer. And if he's on your bucket list, don't miss your chance to see him. I've got more on the way with Steve Warner right now. It's been

0: Steve Warner, where'd I go wrong? Where'd he go right? Always a good question to ask yourself after a relationship. I would say even after you've left a job and you're trying to figure out now what happened. What did I learn through that experience? Willie in a minute in the Nitty Gritty Dirt Band.
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0: Travis Tritt, Take It Easy. Yeah, great video with the Eagles. It was the first time the Eagles had actually been in the same atmosphere for a while. They weren't really like talking to each other, and Travis got them back together. Nitty Gritty Dirt Band in a minute, and Reba.
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0: The Nitty Gritty Dirt Band, partners, brothers, and friends. Yeah, they are kind of wrapping up their touring life, and they have some of the coolest merch, by the way. Really cool stuff, if that's something you'd like to get a hold of. Hey, Toby, in just a minute, also Merle.
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0: on Iranian radar and command and control sites just after Iran targeted an American drone. Meanwhile, the U.S.-Iran draft deal still not finalized, as President Trump is reportedly demanding changes to the latest peace proposal. Arrests after a curfew went into effect outside an ICE detention center in New Jersey.
1: Police arresting more anti-ICE protesters outside Delaney Hall in Newark, New Jersey. The arrests come as a new mandatory curfew takes effect around that facility. The ICE detention center has been the focus of often

0: tense and at times violent protests for about a week. Demonstrators allege immigrants have been tortured and denied adequate food at the facility. The Department of Homeland Security denies those claims.
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4: WNKY weather on Willie 94.1 is brought to you by Southern States in Glasgow, located on Cross Street near the railroad tracks.
5: It is setting out to be a mild night across the Soke region with partly cloudy skies and temperatures falling into the mid-60s. Monday starts off warm and we'll see scattered showers around with highs into the low 80s. From the WNKY News 40 Weather Center, I'm weather anchor Micah Henson.
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Merle Haggard. I wish he was still around, man. I'd love to see him do that 250th birthday celebration. You know, have Merle Haggard and Willie Nelson and Toby Keith, all those guys do it. That would be a blast. Here's Dolly, Linda, and Emmy Newton.

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1: Back a few months ago, I was headlining at a great big nightclub. And he put me up a couple of days early. I came in a couple of days early, and they put me up at what they call the Star Suite. Now, here I am, headliner in one of the biggest nightclubs in the country, and I wake up at 8 o'clock in the morning in this Star Suite all by myself. Yeah, that's what I said. Aw. But I did what I've always done, man, to cheer myself up. I picked up my guitar, I sat down, I wrote me a little song. Now, this is how it feels to be alone at the top of the hill and trying to figure out why.

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0: 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What are we doing? We're doing the best that we can. Give yourself a hand.
1: Mac Davis, who said he got a lot of hate mail over that song. Some people thought he was being serious. 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People couldn't take a joke. Alan Jackson in a minute and Eddie Raven.
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0: Eddie Raven. Man, that song gets you through some really tough times. I got Mexico. Yeah, find whatever it is that'll get you through that bad season. And hang on tight. In just a bit, Clint Black and the Judds.
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0: and Dunn. I'm down to my last broken heart. Stuff in there, too, from the Judds. Love that one called Give a Little Love. Dwight Yoakam in a minute with a classic and John Conley.
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94.1. 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
1: News. I'm Ted Linder. The U.S. military announcing self-defense strikes in Iran over the weekend. The attacks on Iranian radar and command and control sites over the weekend. A U.S. fighter aircraft reportedly eliminating Iranian air defenses, a ground control station, and two one-way attack drones. CENTCOM reporting the strikes were made in response to aggressive Iranian actions, including an attack on an American drone, an MQ-1 drone, over international waters. No American service members were harmed. Commodore's co-founder and former bassist Ronald Lapreed has died. His daughter announcing on social media that her father died following a sudden medical event in New Zealand. Ronald Lapreed was 75 years old. And the search for a gunman who shot two Carroll County Sheriff's deputies Saturday morning is over. The sheriff's office announcing Sunday night Michael Puckett was apprehended in Surry County, North Carolina. He was wanted for the shooting incident that left Deputy Sheriff Logan Hutt dead. 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
15: It is setting out to be a mild night across the Soakie region with partly cloudy skies and temperatures falling into the mid-60s. Monday starts off warm and we'll see scattered showers around with highs into the low 80s. From the WNKY News 40 Weather Center, I'm weather anchor Micah Henson.
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0: John Conley. 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I'll catch him in a minute in Shenandoah.
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0: Shenandoah and two dozen roses. I'm loving all these reels I'm seeing on social media, people playing Shenandoah for their kids, and the kids just gravitating to those songs. Yeah, Marty Raven, one of the best voices ever. 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

0: Charlie, yep, the best way to get your day started. And Kissin' Angel, good morning. Hey, more on the way, including stuff from Alabama and Tanya Tucker.
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1: News. I'm Sue Guzman. The U.S. bombing Iranian radar and drone control sites in Iran this weekend after Tehran shot down an American Predator drone. Meantime, the U.S.-Iran draft deal still not finalized. President Trump reportedly demanding changes to the latest peace proposal. Several arrests made outside an ICE detention center in Newark, New Jersey.
2: Police arresting more anti-ICE protesters outside Delaney Hall in Newark, New Jersey. The arrests come as a new mandatory curfew takes effect around that facility. The ICE detention center has been the focus of often tense and at times violent protests for about a week. Demonstrators allege immigrants have been tortured and denied adequate food at the facility. The Department of Homeland Security denies those claims.
1: That's Fox's Marianne Rafferty reporting. 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
17: And here's Clark with the weather. How's it looking for our weekend boaters out there, Clark?
18: Well, Stacy, we can expect periods of heavy rain across the viewing area. That means all the trash, lawn chemicals, and other hazardous waste on the ground go down the storm drains and into our rivers, lakes, and streams.
17: Gross.
18: Gross is right, Stacy. Now here's Dave with sports.
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20: It is setting out to be a mild night across the Soakey region with partly cloudy skies and temperatures falling into the mid-60s. Monday starts off warm and we'll see scattered showers around with highs into the low 80s. From the WNKY News 40 Weather Center, I'm weather anchor Micah Henson.
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Before kicking off a very successful solo career of his own, Eddie Rabbit wrote the song Pure Love for Ronnie Milsap, the first of 40 number one hits. Some George Strait, Tina Carter, Reba McEntire coming up a little later in the hour. It's a song that his dad wrote. It's Hank Jr.'s cover of Honky Tonkin'.

0: She's not about to be taken for granted or a casual toy. She's that kind of girl. It's Patti Loveless from the album On Down the Line. Good morning. It's the 1st of June and Ronnie Dunn's 73rd birthday along with Kix Brooks coming up next. Also the birthday today of Lisa Hartman Black, Brandi Carlile, Tom Holland, Brian Cox, Terry Polo, and Morgan Freeman, who turns 89 today. The birthday as well of Wayne Kemp, born in 1941, and both born in 1926 on the 1st of June, Andy Griffith and Marilyn Monroe.
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8: Soybeans, corn, cattle, and hogs were lower Friday. I'm John Perkins with a Brownfield Market Update. 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Stein has yield. Soybeans are down on profit-taking and technical selling. Unknown destinations did buy U.S. soybeans Friday morning, but at least officially, China continues to mostly stay away. Soybean oil made contract highs thanks to crush margins and biodiesel demand. July beans were down 7¾, 11.86¾. August was 5¾ lower at 11.90¼. July bean meal was down $4.30 at 3.29.80. July soybean oil was 102 points higher at 77.72. Corn was lower on profit-taking, watching U.S. development weather along with harvest activity in Argentina and Australia. Old crop export sales were down in the week, but still solid. July corn was 9 lower at 4.46¾. September was down 8.5 at 4.55¾. And wheat was lower. Any crop damage issues in the plains are mostly being canceled out by the ample world supply. While old crop export sales are marketing year low, new crop wheat sales were strong. The new marketing year begins on the 1st of June. July Chicago is down 13.5 at 6.10½. July Kansas City was 15.5 lower at 6.49¾. July Minneapolis is down 13.5 at 6.63¾. Live and feeder cattle were pressured by the recent trend in beef and the lower direct trade during the session. Megan Grebner has more on that in a moment. June live is down 150 at 248.25, and August was 195 lower at 239.05. August feeders were down 460 at 348.42. And hogs were lower on technical weakness and questions about demand. June lean was down $1.12 at $95.85. July was $2.62 lower at $99.50. Megan Grebner has that full look at the cash livestock markets after this brief break.
9: Folks, when it's time to sell, there's nothing quite like the sound of an auction. I'm Jesse Muse, Realtor and Auctioneer with Big South Realty and Auction in Glasgow. Hey, I got 10. How about I buy 10? How about I buy 10? 15. How about I buy 15? Now 20. How about I buy 15? Now 20. So, here's some info on our next auction.
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11: There was a light round of direct cash cattle trade through late in the day Friday. Live deals were at $256. That's $4 below the previous week's weighted averages. There was some light dress business that took place throughout the week. It was at $405, $5 lower than the previous week's weighted averages. Box beef closed lower and sharply lower with light demand for fairly light offerings. Choice down 85 cents at $391.47. Select was $2.40 lower at $383.18. Estimated cattle slaughter was 105,000 head. Cash hogs closed lower with a light negotiated run. Barrows and gilts at the National Daily Direct were down 41 cents with a weighted average of 93.23. Prices at the regional direct markets were not reported due to confidentiality. Pork values finished the day firm, up 34 cents at 99.45. Loins, ribs, and picnics were all up. And estimated hog slaughter was 477,000 head. I'm Megan Grebner for Brownfield.
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0: It's Foolhardy Memory from the King, George Strait, who surprised many last week with a big announcement. The backstory behind that surprise, well, that came better than a decade ago as George Strait was performing his very last show on his Cowboy Rides Away tour. Who was one of the first performers to step on stage and wish George the very best? None other than Alan Jackson. George Strait's returning the favor at the end of June as he performs at Alan Jackson's grand finale concert, that coming up at Nissan Stadium in Music City, USA. Good morning. Some Dina Carter and Sawyer Brown coming up.
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From partying with classic honky-tonk tunes to bringing a tear with a country ballad. We're making country great again on Willie 94.1.

0: Reba McEntire's Why Haven't I Heard From You? It was back in November of 1975. Reba signed her first record deal. This year, celebrating her 50th anniversary in the music business with the release of a music capsule every month of the year, which includes some of her classics from way back then and her newer stuff as well mixed in too. Good morning. I'm Jeff DeWeese. I got Randy Travis coming up next.
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Keeping you on the move.

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1: Fox News. I'm CJ Papa. President Trump says he's in no rush to strike a peace deal with Iran. The ceasefire remains in place, but U.S. Central Command says it targeted military sites in Iran after an American drone was shot down over international waters. And now,
2: Kuwait says it's intercepting incoming drone and missile fire. That comes as Iran confirmed it carried out retaliatory strikes today. And Iran's Revolutionary Guard today says the source of that is what it calls U.S. attacks on a telecommunication tower.
1: That's Fox's Alex Hogan reporting. A massive two-day manhunt spanning state lines is over. The man accused of killing a sheriff's deputy in Virginia, now under arrest, police say Michael Puckett, was captured last night. Cops say he gunned down 31-year-old Logan Utt and injured his partner during a welfare check last week. 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
10: A few scattered showers are possible as you head out the door this morning as we start out this new week across the Soakie area. Temperatures warm up into the lower 80s this afternoon, and while rain chances decrease later today, a stray storm cannot be ruled out. From the WNKY News 40 Weather Center, I'm weather anchor Micah Henson.
0: The Big Willie, Willie 94.1.

It's Tennessee Flat Top Box from Roseanne Cash with her husband John Leventhal, working hard in the studio to put the finishing touches on what will be her next album, which Roseanne promises will be out sometime later this year. The exact date and the title of the collection yet to be announced. Janie Fricke, Alabama, Tanya Tucker, all coming up this morning in just a bit here.

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Keeping you on the move.

0: After her move from Indiana to Nashville, Tennessee, to pursue her dreams in country music, she ended up singing harmony and background vocals, as well as on some commercial jingles for a number of years. The turning point for Janie Fricke came with the song Down to My Last Broken Heart, her first top five hit. Dr. Henry Heimlich introduced the Heimlich maneuver back in the mid-1970s, and over the years, it's estimated to have saved better than 100,000 lives, including the lives of Ronald Reagan, Elizabeth Taylor, Cher, Jack Lemmon, and Carrie Fisher. Dr. Heimlich himself, 10 years ago, when he was 96, living in a retirement home, performed the procedure on an 87-year-old resident there and saved her life just months before he passed away. Today is Heimlich Maneuver Day. Alabama and Tanya Tucker are coming up next.
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2: 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Ben Brown with the University of Missouri Extension says phosphate and urea are concerns.
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2: An Eastern Iowa farmer says today's fertilizer prices are not sustainable.
7: Farmers are basically going broke right now.
2: Lance Lillibridge of Vinton tells Brownfield that was his message to the chairman of the Federal Trade Commission during an event in Texas on Thursday.
7: Our input costs are out of control. They have been for many years. This isn't an Iran problem. This is a problem that's been going on for quite some time.
2: Market volatility remains a reality for cattle producers. Minnesota State Cattlemen's Association Executive Director Caitlin Root says there's a lot of optimism as prices remain high, but
8: what's frustrating, we've seen really just in the past 6 months, maybe even a year, just a few things that have come across the media or news that really changed the market in a negative way.
2: Tyson Foods says Jeff Schomburger will become president and CEO effective October 4th. I'm Brent Barnett, Brownfield.
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0: You may have recently heard Janie Fricke's Down to My Last Broken Heart on your radio. Teardrops and broken hearts, well, you know, they live in the same neighborhood. From Tanya Tucker and her album, What Do I Do With Me? It's Down to My Last Teardrop. That song written by Paul Davis for Tanya Tucker, a top five hit. Some Earl Thomas, Conley, and Dolly Parton on the way a little later. Sammy Kershaw coming up next.
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2: A few scattered showers are possible as you head out the door this morning as we start out this new week across the Soakie area. Temperatures warm up into the lower 80s this afternoon, and while rain chances decrease later today, a stray storm cannot be ruled out. From the WNKY News 40 Weather Center, I'm weather anchor Micah Henson.
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0: It looks like a good time down the way, but it's probably crowded and noisy. We can have a cozy little party of our own and enjoy each other. Just two doors down, it's Dolly Parton. Good morning. Of all the songs Trisha Yearwood has recorded throughout the years, we've got her most favorite coming up next for you right here.
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0: 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It's the Big Willie, 94.1, playing great country.
1: News. I'm Chris Foster. There have been more military strikes in southern Iran and Iranian missiles and drones fired at a U.S. base in Kuwait.
2: CENTCOM says U.S. forces conducted strikes against multiple Iranian targets over the weekend. The strikes hit Iranian radar systems and command and control centers for drones. CENTCOM described the action as defensive in nature to prevent Iran from attacking international shipping lanes and after Iran shot down a $4 million U.S. drone. The Iranians responded by targeting Kuwait with drones and missiles early this morning. Overnight, President Trump posted to Truth Social saying, in part, Iran really wants to make a deal and it will be a good one for the USA and those that are with us.
1: Fox's Trey Yinks. These 20 protesters were arrested outside the Delaney Hall ICE Detention Center in Newark, New Jersey after breaking a new curfew last night. 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
9: A few scattered showers are possible as you head out the door this morning as we start out this new week across the Soakie area. Temperatures warm up into the lower 80s this afternoon, and while rain chances decrease later today, a stray storm cannot be ruled out. From the WNKY News 40 Weather Center, I'm weather anchor Micah Henson.
0: Every song's a story. 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This is Great Country on Willie 94.1.

It is one of those songs that Merle Haggard is best known for in his career. It's Okie from Muskogee. The Forrester Sisters, Winona Judd, and Tim McGraw. On the way, a little later in the hour, here's John Conley, only in it for the lovin'.

0: It was just a few months ago that Marty Stewart revealed this year's inductees into the Country Music Hall of Fame, along with the Stanley Brothers and Paul Overstreet. Tim McGraw, also an inductee this year. He'll be performing at CMA Fest later in June, and in July kicking off his Pawn Shop Guitar Tour that gets underway on the 9th of next month in Bethel Woods, New York. Coming up, Winona Judd and the Forrester Sisters.
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5: I'm Brent Barnett on Brownfield. Fertilizer supply and pricing concerns are expected to hang on through fall, with analysts pointing to tight global markets and ongoing geopolitical disruptions. Ben Brown with the University of Missouri Extension says phosphate and urea are concerns.
6: Retailers are making decisions now for fall to have fertilizer on hand in the fall. It's challenging to even source the product.
5: More news is next.
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10: Southern States, Glasgow. 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
11: Powder prices are leveling off. I'm Larry Lee with the Brownfield Dairy Update. A marketing consultant says milk powder prices have leveled off after a short-term spike. Mike North with EverAg tells Brownfield changes in the dairy market are often triggered by overflows in certain products.
12: Markets have softened, specifically in cheese, where prices have dropped 19 cents since the beginning of the month, and powder, which has dropped more than 20 cents in that same period, putting pressure on class 4 and class 3 prices alike.
11: North says the milk powder market prices rose quickly in the first quarter, only to fall just as quickly.
12: Big explosion upward, and yes, the moment there was a hint of available supply meeting demand and things getting a little looser, we fell quickly and literally, you know, took 10% out of the market in one day.
11: North says he expects more pressure on the milk powder market, with more dryers now producing powder in the western U.S. First crop hay is being harvested in many states. In many places, including southern and central Wisconsin, farmers have moved up the harvest date to help control a very high alfalfa weevil population. Cash dairy prices were higher on Friday, except for cheese at the Chicago Mercantile Exchange. Dry whey was up a penny at 70 cents, three sales recorded. 40-pound cheese blocks went down 1.25 cents at 147.5, four sales. Cheese barrels remained unchanged at 144, no sales there. Butter went up 3.25 cents to 166.75, 24 sales were recorded following a 30 sale Thursday. Not bad. Dry milk went up a half cent to 209, one sale recorded there. I'm Larry Lee with the Brownfield Dairy Update.
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0: Ribbons and Pearls, It's Lonely Again from Kathy, June, Kim, and Christy, the Forrester sisters. Good morning. It seems most days a lot of mean-spirited stuff is said. Maybe today we could buck the trend, at least for one day. Today is Say Something Nice Day. We got Lori Morgan and some Dwight Yoakam coming up.
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2: A few scattered showers are possible as you head out the door this morning as we start out this new week across the Soakie area. Temperatures warm up into the lower 80s this afternoon, and while rain chances decrease later today, a stray storm cannot be ruled out. From the WNKY News 40 Weather Center, I'm weather anchor Micah Henson.
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0: at least the axle isn't sitting on a cinder block anymore after putting on that donut of a tire. And you know what? The radio's working good, too. It's Aaron Tippin. Good morning. We got some George Strait coming up next.
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1: News. I'm CJ Papa, trying to figure out who's in charge of Iran.
2: The regime is fairly discombobulated, as you know. That's why it's taken so long to negotiate anything.
1: Tennessee Senator Bill Hagerty speaking to Fox. He was in Iran trading strikes over the weekend, and President Trump says, don't rush me.
3: The president issuing a message of reassurance this morning on Truth Social, especially for those who are pushing him to get this deal done faster. He said, quote, sit back and relax. It'll all work out in the end. Iran really wants to make a deal, and it will be a good one for the USA and those that are with us.
1: Fox's Alexandra Hoff. It's the final full day of campaigning for tomorrow's California primary for governor. The top two vote getters advance to the November general election in Los Angeles, called a nonpartisan election. If one of the three top candidates gets more than 50% of the vote, they win the race outright. If not, there's a November runoff. America's listening to Fox News.
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8: Good morning. Here's the latest from Glasgow News 1. A Bowling Green man who had been wanted for a week after reportedly escaping from Warren County Regional Jail was apprehended this past Saturday morning. John Moss, 32, was captured on Oliver Street, according to Kentucky State Police. In a post on its Facebook page, Warren County Regional Jail said that Moss scaled two fences with razor wire to escape from a recreation yard at the facility on May 23rd. In addition to other charges, he faces a charge of second-degree escape. A Brentwood, Tennessee man is charged in Barron County with illegal distribution of hemp. Mina Youssef Sadiq, 33, was recently indicted by a Barron County grand jury for trafficking in more than 5 pounds of hemp, first offense. Sadiq allegedly trafficked in hemp in Barron County between October 1st, 2022 and September 16th, 2024 without a license. He has his next court appearance in July. Work will continue this week on Kentucky 90 between Glasgow and Cave City, according to the Kentucky Transportation Cabinet District 3 Impact Report. The work will continue on the 9-mile section from Sanders Street in Cave City to Veterans Outer Loop in Glasgow, so expect delays and lane closures along that stretch of road starting again today. For those traveling to Louisville beginning today through July 31st, the I-65 closure has begun. For the next 2 months, the interstate will be closed from the Watterson Expressway to Jefferson Street in Louisville for the replacement of three bridges. There is a detour advisory for drivers who are heading to Indiana. Northbound drivers go west on I-264, then I-64 east and rejoin I-65 headed across the Ohio River into southern Indiana. For full details on these stories and more local coverage throughout the day, visit GlasgowNews1.com. I'm Todd Steenbergen. For
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11: A few scattered showers are possible as you head out the door this morning as we start out this new week across the Soakey area. Temperatures warm up into the lower 80s this afternoon, and while rain chances decrease later today, a stray storm cannot be ruled out. From the WNKY News 40 Weather Center, I'm weather anchor Micah Henson.
12: I pledge allegiance to the flag of the United States of America and to the republic for which it stands, one nation, under God, indivisible, with liberty and justice for all.
0: Willie 94.1 salutes our country and honors those who serve and have served to keep America safe and free. Thank you. Here's the national anthem of the United States of America.

0: It's time for The Real Trader on Willie 94.1. Buy, sell, deal, trade, give away. You never know what you'll find and what will happen. Remember the ground rules. 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No business. And now let's get to it. It's The Real Trader on Willie 94.1.
1: Yeah, buddy, it's The Real Trader, Willie 94.1, presented by Toyota Bowling Green, along with Elmore Realty and Auction, Ken Davis Produce, Joseph A. Wade, and Studel Financial Services. SCRTC Real Trader Hotline is 629-4941. If you can't join us there, drop us an email at willie941.com. We'll get into those in just a moment. Hope you had a great weekend. And a programming note, I am going to be out after today for the rest of the week. John will be in, so be easy with him. It's not always the easiest thing to get the rhythm of the show when you only do it every so often. Took me a few weeks before I was able to do it all quickly. And most of it is in listening, writing down, and repeating, and doing all that very fast, because a lot of the calls that come in, the items are quick. And the key on our end, we don't want to have to ask you to repeat it again. That's why I try to get it the first round. But every once in a while, we're going to have to do that, and I'm sure that'll happen next week, too. But John will be in next week. But for now, we've got today together, so let's get started. SCRTC Real Trader Hotline is 629-4941. Give us a call there, and as again, if you can't, you can always email at willie941.com. Okay. I've got one email. Let's go to the phones, though, first. Real Trader, good morning.
2: Good Muggy Mark Monday morning. How you doing this morning?
1: I'm all right, Ronnie.
2: Where you going? You're going to be away for a while.
1: I got to go take care of some business, buddy.
2: Oh, I know how that is. And I hate for all of them to pile up on me at once. That's something. Anyway.
1: Understandable.
2: I still got the bicycles, lift chair, big boy recliner, exercise equipment. 270-576-1211. Thanks.
1: Thanks, buddy. Real Trader, good morning.
3: Yes, I have a billy goat. He's about a year and a half. He's white and black. He needs a new pasture. We're in the Glasgow area. Number 270-507-6131.
1: Did you say 507?
3: 507-6131.
1: 6131. All right, thank you. Breaking up a little bit. There's a billy goat at 576-6131. Real Trader.
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5: Good morning. 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
1: Okay.
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6: Yes, sir. This is Trader.
1: Every morning, brother.
6: I still got I got some cultivators on sale, 3-point hedge, breaking plows, and stuff like that. 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
1: All right, 799-1490. Appreciate your call. Have a great day, okay?
6: You too.
1: Some farm equipment there, cultivators, breaking plow, and he also had the Winnebago camper. 799-1490. First day of June, how about it? And this weekend is the Sip Shop and Stroll in Glasgow. It's also Cave City Cars and Coffee. So a lot of stuff happening Saturday. And I don't see much rain in the forecast this week. So hopefully there'll be some really nice temperatures and everything for that this weekend. Sip, Shop, and Stroll downtown Glasgow with outdoor festivities, vendors, food, entertainment, and more. That's food and entertainment, not food entertainment, although food is quite entertaining to me. All you got to do is look at me, and you know that. Real Trader, good morning.
7: Yes, good morning. I've got a black indoor cat, probably 4 years old, maybe five. I'll be going away pretty soon, and I can't take this cat with me. She's a good lap cat, and I'll just give her away to a good home, comes with a cat box and things. So if anybody's interested in that black cat, they can comment 270-784-6176.
1: All right. Where are you located?
7: In the Bon Air area.
1: Okay. Thank you, sir.
7: Thank you. Bye.
1: Well, you hate to hear that. You're going to have to give up his cat. If you'd like a free indoor black cat, it's out in Bon Air at 784-6176. Real Trader, good morning.
8: Hello, how are you doing?
1: I'm all right. How are you?
8: I'm good. Last week I had a Hobart wire welder on there. I got it sold this weekend.
1: Very good.
8: I appreciate the help, sir.
1: Thanks for letting us know.
8: Okay. Have a good day.
1: You too, pal. We always ring the bell. Don't forget that's a big part of it. Let us know if you make those connections and sell everything. Real Trader.
5: Oh, yes, I forgot to put on the trader that I have a free indoor cat, comes with everything. We are currently moving, and where we're moving to, we cannot take her. If nobody takes her, well, she has to go to the pound. She is furry. She's a year old. She's a female, and no, she has never been fixed.
1: Okay.
5: All right, thank you.
1: Thank you. Good luck. Hate that when that happens. I've only had that happen one time. It was when I was younger, getting out on my own for the first time. Had to leave. Well, I didn't leave my dog behind. Some family agreed to take the dog, Black Lab, but still, it's heartbreaking when you got to leave your pets behind. Some places just won't have them, and I understand. They can really make a mess if you don't train them and keep up after them and all that stuff. It's a job, for sure. Looking at the radar, there is some stuff creeping in from the west currently. I'm not sure of the timing on that, but we'll keep an eye on it through the day. In fact, let me take a look at it right now before we get to commercial break time here. So right now it is storming out in the Hopkinsville area all the way. Gosh, this little system spans a good portion of the western side of the state. But the way it's tracking right now, it looks like it might clip through Warren County and Bowling Green a little bit later, Simpson County. And that is estimated a couple hours from now, but we may not get much of that in Barron County. But we're going to keep an eye on it as we go along. That's just a prediction right now with the way the weather is tracking. But you know how the storms can do. They can shift and go different directions. But we'll keep an eye on it. Real Trader, good morning. All right, clear that line for the next. And as a matter of fact, just hold the line. Let's thank the sponsors. It's the Big Willie, Monday morning.
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2: Yes, sir. My son has got a 97 Chevy Suburban four-wheel drive automatic. It does run and everything, but the freeze-out plug he had put in it, and it came back out. It's in between the motor and transmission. 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And I have a Husqvarna. It's a 54-inch cut. Got a 25-horse Kohler motor on it. It does need a little bit of work, but the motor's like brand new and the deck and all that good stuff. I will take $350 for it today. And you can reach me at 670-1359.
1: All righty, Joe. 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
1: You too. 97 Suburban and a 54-inch Husqvarna both need a little bit of work. 670-1359. Real Trader.
3: 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My number. Are you there?
1: Yes.
3: My number is 270-457-2164.
1: No, I generally wait because I don't want to talk over somebody. I want to make sure you said everything you need to say. So I apologize if you thought I was gone.
3: Okay, that's fine.
1: All right.
3: Maybe my phone is cut off.
1: Oh, no, not all at all. I just try to wait so I don't talk over someone. All right. Thank you.
3: Hey, also, I still have one crepe myrtle shrub. It's dynamite red, gallon size. I sell for $10 if somebody wants it.
1: Now, what is it again?
3: It's a dynamite red. It's the color of the shrub. It's a crepe myrtle, CrepeMyrtle, crepe myrtle bush.
1: Oh, okay, a bush.
3: Yeah.
1: Okay.
3: Shrub bush. Yeah.
1: Okay.
3: All right. Thank you.
1: Thank you very much. Real Trader, good morning.
4: Yes, good morning. This morning I got a older four-wheeler. Need some work on the back axle. And then I got a 4x6 flatbed trailer. Got some scrap on it. Trailer's still in great shape. They can reach me at 270-218-1602.
1: All righty, thank you.
4: Thank you. Was it?
1: I had to Google what she was talking about. It's a beautiful bush, crepe myrtle. A beautiful red color. Kind of looks like almost like a tiny tree. But it is classified as a bush. It says many do grow into small trees, but some stay shorter to the ground. Real Trader.
5: Yeah, it means Duke.
1: All right, Duke.
5: Hey, this morning, I need somebody to do some catching on the roof of the camper for me. It's located in Haywood. And I've also looking to buy bumper hitch campers. And the number call is 270-780-6701. I'm located in Glasgow.
1: Okie doke. Thanks, Duke.

0: Thank you, brother.
1: Real Trader. Real Trader, good morning.
2: Good morning. I have a refrigerator for sale.
1: All right.
2: For $50.
1: Okay.
2: And I can send pictures if they need me to. And my number is 270-579-6162.
1: Okie doke.
2: Thank you.
1: Thank you. Refrigerator for sale at 579-6162. Before that, the Duke looking for some roof work on one of his campers. And has a bumper, and also looking for bumper hitch campers at 780-6701. Before that, a four-wheeler and a 4x6 trailer at 218-1602. And before that, some luggage and a crepe myrtle bush, 457-2164. Boys and Girls Club of Glasgow getting ready to start their summer camp, and they are in need of some donations for the youngsters. Water bottles, popsicles, band-aids, sunscreen, swimsuits, and extra beach towels. Donations can be dropped off at 701 Columbia Avenue. Real Trader, good morning.
3: Come out!
1: Okay. Sound like somebody had a spasm or something. Real Trader, good morning.
3: Good morning. I've got a bumper for a 2007 Chevy Silverado and up. It's in excellent shape, no rust, no dents, for $100. And then I've got a dog collar, electric wireless dog collar, and it's $50. And then I've got a fireplace mantle, an old one. It's just a top that goes above it. And I want $100 for it, too. My number is 270-590-3537. Thank you.
1: Yep, thanks. '07 Silverado bumper. Electric dog collar. And a fireplace mantle. 590-3537. All right, it's the Real Trader on the Big Willie 94.1. And this morning at this time, we would like to send a big salute out to the community of Linwood, population 367. Salute! Be right back.
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0: Yeah, buddy. 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And the Western Kentucky FCA Leadership Camp's coming up June 27th through the 30th. 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Shepherd's House Yard Sale is coming up on Thursday, runs through Saturday. 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Real Trader, good morning.
1: Yeah, good morning. I got a 88 Chevrolet four-wheel drive, 1500 series, and I also got a practically new fifth wheel that goes in the back of a truck full of camper with. This is Billy. I'm over Park City, 270-670-7264.
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2: 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I got a 6 foot bush hog, a 6 foot finish mower. 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And then I got a 2020 Jayco camper, 27 foot long, 4,500 pounds. It's ready to go camping. 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Thank you.
0: Thank you. 6 foot finishing mower and a 2020 Jayco camper. 597-7320. On that big yard sale with the church on Edmonton Road in Glasgow, if you have questions, you can reach out to them at 678-9796. 678-9796 if you have questions. Big Willie 94.1 will be out at the Cars and Coffee. Now, I won't be there, but there'll be some representatives there with something special going on from our side. So, Cave City Cars and Coffee this weekend. If you see the Big Willie out there, make sure you holler at him. Ask him what you can win. That's what I would do. I don't know what we're taking out there yet, but I know it's summertime, so we've definitely got something to give away. It's a good time of year on the radio when there's plenty of things happening and plenty of things to give away. We do enjoy it thoroughly. 844 and recap of today's items is not too far away on the Big Willie.
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It's the Real Trader on the Big Willie 94.1, sponsored to you this morning, or brought to you rather, by these great sponsors: Toyota, Bowling Green, Elmore Realty and Auction, Ken Davis Produce, Joseph A. Wade, Studel Financial Services, and SCRTC, powering our phone lines. You can email us at willie941.com. We've got a few minutes left in today's program, and if you missed anything, we'll be recapping it in just a few. A healthy list for a Monday, which is not out of the norm. And tomorrow through Friday, John will be your host. I have some things I need to attend to. I'll be back with you a week from today.

0: Marywood Memorial Library, Marywood Weldon Memorial Library, rather, celebrating 110 chapters, 110 years of sharing stories at the library. Festivities for this begin with a ribbon cutting on Friday morning at 11 o'clock, presented by Barron Inc., followed by cake, provided by the Friends of the Library Group. Guests can also enjoy crafts, a special library history display, and more as we honor over a century of learning, connection, and community. While you're here, be sure to sign up for the summer reading program, visit the kids' craft cart, and check out the sand splash and scribble area in the courtyard. 100 years of having a library. 110 years of a library. So that would be 1916. Yeah, I was listening to some Old West podcasts I found on the YouTube with some fascinating stuff. I love all that stuff. And they were talking about how Dodge City, Kansas came to be and the way things start off. It's a cattle post, and it was all a Civil War outpost, and then turns into a cattle trading area. And because of the summer months of cattle being driven up from Texas into Kansas, enough money is made to start building different buildings. You start off with the essentials, general stores, hotels, saloons, right? And then as things grow, other things happen. Libraries, entertainment complexes, whether it be opera houses, etc. So when I think about that, you know, 1916, somebody said, we need a library here in Glasgow. You can celebrate that on Friday. Real Trader, good morning.
1: I forgot to ask. Last week, there was a lady that had some black ground carpet and some foam in Bowling Green. And I got to go to Bowling Green today. That number, you wouldn't happen to have that number.
0: Yeah, I don't have it right here in front of me, man. Yeah, I don't. That one's in the office since it was last week. But
1: okay,
0: I apologize.
1: Okay, thanks.
0: Yeah,

We started the show with Ronnie there. He had, and we ended the show with Ronnie. How about that? He had the bikes, the lift chair, recliner, etc. 576-1211 for Ronnie. Billy Goat for sale at 576-6131. 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Out in Bon Air, another free cat, a black house cat, 784-6176. Joe had the 97 Suburban and a 54-inch Husqvarna, 25-horse motor on that. Both of those need a little bit of work done, so keep that in mind. You can get a hold of Joe in Cave City at 670-1359. Some luggage for sale and a crepe myrtle bush at 457-2164. Four-wheeler, 4x6 trailer, 218-1602. The Duke looking for some camper roof work and some bumper hitch campers at 780-6701. Refrigerator for sale at 579-6162. 2007 Silverado bumper. Perfect condition, and a dog collar and a fireplace mantle at 590-3537. 88 Chevy four-wheel drive 1500 and a fifth wheel to go in the back of a truck at 670-7264. And finally, a 6-foot finishing mower and a 2020 Jayco camper available at 597-7320. That's it for me. John's in the rest of the week. I'll talk to you a week from today. Until then, God bless the USA. God bless our troops around the world. God bless you. Thanks for listening to The Real Trader. Chris Allen is next, and I'll catch you down the trail.

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1: I'm Chris Bosch. The U.S. carries out more military strikes in southern Iran.
2: U.S. Central Command says it carried out strikes in Iran on Sunday, calling the move measured and deliberate. Military officials say it was in response to Iran's shootdown of a U.S. MQ-1 drone that was, quote, operating over international waters. Meantime, Kuwait reported incoming drone and missile fire around the same time Iran's Revolutionary Guard said it responded to an American attack without saying where, likely referring to the attack on Kuwait.
1: Fox's Tanya J. Powers, President Trump on two social posts. Iran really wants to make a deal and it'll be a good one. Just sit back and relax. It will all work out in the end. In Newark, New Jersey. At least 20 more arrests are reported outside the Delaney Hall Immigration Detention Facility. Protesters there breaking a curfew. 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
9: A few scattered showers are possible as you head out the door this morning as we start out this new week across the Soakie area. Temperatures warm up into the lower 80s this afternoon, and while rain chances decrease later today, a stray storm cannot be ruled out. From the WNKY News 40 Weather Center, I'm weather anchor Micah Henson.
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4: Cash hogs are expected to open mixed. Good morning, I'm Megan Grebner with a Brownfield Commodity Open. A slow start to the week is to be expected for the cash hog market. Processors have leverage and are controlling the pace of business. There are ample supplies of market-ready hogs available, and while demand has been relatively strong for U.S. pork on the global market, there are some lingering long-term concerns. We're fully into the summer grilling season, which could be beneficial to domestic demand as beef may be hitting price resistance levels for some consumers, and pork may be a better fit into their budget. The industry also continues to monitor hog weights. Pork values closed Farm Friday up 34 cents at $99.45. Loins, ribs, and picnics were all up. Estimated hog slaughter was 477,000 head, up 43,000 on the week and up about 4,000 on the year. And box beef finished the day lower and sharply lower Friday with light demand for fairly light offerings. I'm Megan Grebner, Brownfield Ag News.
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0: 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Keeping you on the move.
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1: Fox News, I'm CJ Pop. The U.S. military reporting U.S. forces intercept two Iranian ballistic missiles targeting American forces in Kuwait Sunday night. No American personnel were harmed. Now, Iran's foreign minister is trying to link the ceasefire in the skirmish between Israel and Lebanon.
2: He said on X, the ceasefire between Iran and the U.S. is unequivocally a ceasefire on all fronts, including in Lebanon. Its violation on one front is a violation of the ceasefire on all fronts. The U.S. and Israel are responsible for the consequences of any violation.
1: Fox's Trey Inks in Tel Aviv. June 1st means the Atlantic hurricane season begins.
3: 2025, actually the first season in a decade where we did not have a hurricane strike the American coastlines.
1: Fox Weather's Ian Oliver in Miami. A gallon of regular gas down 18 cents over the past week. Oil prices are higher this morning. 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
9: Scattered showers are still possible across the Soakie region this afternoon, but we're also seeing some breaks in the clouds. Highs reach into the low 80s today, and tonight turns partly cloudy with a low around 60 degrees as sunshine and more dry times return for our Tuesday. From the WNKY News 40 Weather Center, I'm weather anchor Micah Henson.
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I placed my arm across the back of her bar stool. I don't remember what I said, but at the time it sounded cool. She pushed her drink away and never looked at me. 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
11: It's time for birthdays and anniversaries here on the Big Willie 94.1. Up first, happy birthday to John McCandless turning 19 today. Happy birthday wishes for Courtney Dubree turning 30 in Summershade. Tim Houchins and Teresa Martin celebrating birthdays today along with Hannah Bush and Danielle Barlow. Happy birthday to Paulette Wasilisha and Julie Kate Gross over in E-Tool. Happy birthday to Daniel Barlow as well as Tammy Duff and Joyce Taylor Deckard. Happy birthday to Clara Turner, that's from your husband. And a big happy 70th birthday to Ricky Huddleston. Here at the Big Willie, we also salute Eddie and Alice Atnip, 58 years of marriage. Congratulations from all of us here at the Big Willie.
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1: Fox News. I'm Chris Foster. Iranian missiles and drones are intercepted. Iran has said it was targeting a U.S. base in Kuwait after more strikes in southern Iran.
2: According to Central Command, the measured and deliberate strikes occurred on Saturday and Sunday in response to aggressive Iranian actions that included the shootdown of a U.S. MQ-1 drone that was operating over international waters. U.S. fighter aircraft swiftly responded by eliminating Iranian air defenses, a ground control station, and two one-way attack drones that posed clear threats to ships transiting regional waters.
1: Fox's Alex Hogan. Israel's military meantime escalates its operation against Hezbollah militants in Lebanon. At least 20 protesters were arrested outside the Delaney Hall ICE Detention Center in Newark, New Jersey after breaking a new curfew last night. 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
10: Scattered showers are still possible across the Soakey region this afternoon, but we're also seeing some breaks in the clouds. Highs reach into the low 80s today, and tonight turns partly cloudy with a low around 60 degrees as sunshine and more dry times return for our Tuesday. From the WNKY News 40 Weather Center, I'm weather anchor Micah Henson.
0: 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It's great country.

Got to tell you, every time I hear this song, kind of makes me feel like I'm right there with him in the same room, just 10 feet away. And quite the story with Keith Wedley.

0: I don't think that's a request right there. I think it's a more of a demand. The way she's singing that thing, Take It Back. That, of course, Reba McEntire. Understand a little story coming out about Reverend Paul A. Johnson. Maybe you have or have not heard about him. He was an Ohio minister, collected thousands of pencil sharpeners, and he passed away. This is back in 2010. His collection now lives at the Paul A. Johnson Pencil Sharpener Museum, part of the Hocking Hills Regional Welcome Center near Logan, Ohio. His 3,400-plus sharpeners right there displayed according to his original categories, and additional sharpeners from another collector, Frank Parades, right there. They've been added, bringing the total to about, 5,000 or so right there. And boy, there's a bunch of different interesting pencil sharpeners out there. And I remember using those growing up in elementary school. And if you had your own, that one little one, you could just, it was kind of a rectangular thing right there, put your pencil in and sharpen it that way. Oh, we thought we were high class that way. Brand new man, Kix Brooks and Ronnie Dunn, just moments away for sure.
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0: Don't even concern yourself about anything right there. 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

0: I'm gonna make it home tonight.
1: Ooh, ain't nothing wrong with that cover right there. There you go, 6 days on the road, and I love the way they're singing about it, too. That, of course, Sawyer Brown. That seven-year ache rearing its ugly head again. Roseanne Cash kind of leading you that direction. Get you all the details about what's going on in that situation for sure.
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11: 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Up first, happy birthday to John McCandless, turning 19 today. Happy birthday wishes for Courtney Dubree, turning 30 in Summershade. Tim Houchins and Teresa Martin celebrating birthdays today, along with Hannah Bush and Daniel Barlow. Happy birthday to Paulette Wasilisha and Julie Kate Gross over in E-Tool. Happy birthday to Daniel Barlow, as well as Tammy Duff and Joyce Taylor Deckard. Happy birthday to Clara Turner, that's from your husband. And a big happy 70th birthday to Ricky Huddleston. Here at the Big Willie, we also salute Eddie and Alice Atnip, 58 years of marriage. Congratulations from all of us here at the Big Willie.
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She was hotter than a $2 pistol. 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
1: Willie 94.1 is proud to be in the land of the free and the home of the brave. It's noon. Here's the national anthem, brought to you by Aero Safety, your safety compliance experts.

0: News. I'm CJ Papa. Court date for the arraignment of the Iraqi national Mohammed al-Sayed, who faces 8 federal charges.
1: Al-Sadi is accused of directing and planning nearly 20 terrorist attacks and attempted attacks throughout Europe and the United States in retaliation for the U.S.-Israeli war in Iran.
0: That's Fox's Brian Yenis outside the federal court in Lower Manhattan. Today, the last day early voting for the Iowa primary, which takes place tomorrow. Democrats Josh Turek and Zach Walls, both state lawmakers, clash head-to-head.
2: Turek and Walls are largely in lockstep on most issues, including the economy. Both want to increase taxes on the wealthiest Americans. Both support raising the minimum wage. And they blame President Trump's tariffs for higher prices.
0: As Fox's Grady Trimble, the winner takes on the presenter of GOP nominee Ashley Hinson in the fall. 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
11: Scattered showers are still possible across the Soakey region this afternoon, but we're also seeing some breaks in the clouds. Highs reach into the low 80s today, and tonight turns partly cloudy with a low around 60 degrees as sunshine and more dry times return for our Tuesday. From the WNKY News 40 Weather Center, I'm weather anchor Micah Henson.
12: 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It's great country.

Boy, I know this is something I can relate to many, many times in my life, and maybe you as well. Yep, lights are on, but nobody's home. 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

0: Doggone it, would have made a big old difference right there. I wish you could have turned my head and just left my heart alone. And of course, the Oak Ridge Boys helping us out to wind down that set. A little study came out, found that young women are almost as prone to road rage as young men. And the study found that female drivers are nearly as likely to tailgate, yell abusive language right there, shake their fists, and, you know, blast their horns and cut in front of other drivers. So if you see that, just keep your patience, keep your cool right there, and just try to move on as peacefully as you can. You never know what could happen in a road rage situation. And, boy, in this day and age, for sure, be safe out there. Eddie Rabbit, I Love a Rainy Night, just moments away.
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4: 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I'm Mark Dorenkamp with Managing for Profit on Brownfield, a content partnership with Corteva Agriscience. As planting winds down across the U.S., Corteva market development specialist Jeff Moon says it's not too early to start thinking about how to combat in-season pests. He tells Brownfield soybean aphids can have a devastating impact on yield, but there are products to help control the insect. More after this.
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4: Corteva Agriscience market development specialist Jeff Moon says it's never too early to start thinking about crop pests.
6: It's always critical to get in a good pattern of scouting. And so when you're out there scouting for weeds or looking for diseases, add insects to that list too, particularly if you've had some troubles in the past or you know that you've got some fields that maybe butt up to some areas where there's some buckthorn, where aphids like to overwinter, and then they start moving into fields from there. So those are some things to kind of keep in mind early in the season. And then as the season drags on, you know, we probably get more into July when people are a little more keen on soybean aphids. You know, then you can start looking for some physical aspects there in the plant, curled leaves, some of that sticky honeydew, you know, that sticks to your legs as you're walking through the field. Some stunted growth, you know, people might even be using some drones to do some scouting for them. And so if they see anything unusual from that drone footage, they can get out there in the field and take a closer look.
4: He tells Brownfield soybean aphids pose a serious threat to yield if left unchecked.
6: They can move in and they're piercing and sucking insects. And so they kind of take a lot of moisture away from those soybean plants. They make them suffer. And then on top of that, if we have some difficult weather conditions, some dry, droughty conditions, that can just exacerbate the situation. And so soybean aphids can be really tough on yield. And so it's important to stay on top of that. You know, we sell some products that can help handle that. Products like Ridgeback that have a couple of different modes of action. And so we can attack those soybean aphids. We can keep them in check. We can control them both by ingestion and by contact. And so it's really nice having a product that's going to take care of the insects that are there through those activities, and then also provide some residual control as well. And then, you know, if there's other insects that show up, things like Japanese beetles or spider mites, if they happen to show up later in the season, Ridgeback will have some activity on those insects as well. So it's a nice broad spectrum insecticide to have at your disposal.
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6: And then if you want to look at something yourself online, you can go to corteva.com.us and you can find all sorts of information available on Ridgeback insecticide that we discussed today.
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0: Ain't nothing wrong with that. Good old place to be, next to you, next to me. Boy, that's a nice little visual right there in my mind anyway. Shenandoah getting us all the details. John Conley, the legendary John Conley, helping us out with Common Man just moments away. And Kick a Little with Little Texas, not that far off.
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0: Boy, bottom line, you cannot go wrong with Country Sunshine. Maybe you were raised on it, too. There you go with Donnie West. And boy, the image is coming to mind with that one every time I hear it. No one else on earth. Big compliment going your direction right there from Winona Judd. Getting you all the details in a moment or two for sure.
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8: 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Up first, happy birthday to John McCandless turning 19 today. Happy birthday wishes for Courtney Dubree turning 30 in Summershade. Tim Houchins and Teresa Martin celebrating birthdays today along with Hannah Bush and Danielle Barlow. Happy birthday to Paulette Wasilisha and Julie Kate Gross over in E-Tool. Happy birthday to Daniel Barlow as well as Tammy Duff and Joyce Taylor Deckard. Happy birthday to Clara Turner. That's from your husband. And a big happy 70th birthday to Ricky Huddleston. Here at the Big Willie, we also salute Eddie and Alice Atnip, 58 years of marriage. Congratulations from all of us here at the Big Willie.
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1: News. I'm Chris Foster. Iran state media reports talks with the U.S. are suspended over continued Israeli military strikes in Lebanon. President Trump has said he's in no hurry. Oil prices are up around 7% today with no agreement for Iran to reopen shipping lanes.
2: Reportedly, he wants to see stronger terms in any agreement with Iran. The president has consistently said that he would like to have a good agreement for the U.S., but also for the globe. And there's movement on a coalition of countries to help protect the Strait of Hormuz, which might signal we're closer to the end of these operations. French President Macron saying on social media after speaking with President Trump, they are ready to be deployed as soon as agreement is concluded in order to contribute to securing maritime traffic in the Strait of Hormuz.
1: Fox Business correspondent Edward Lawrence at the White House. Serena Williams announces a return to pro tennis after almost 4 years away, playing doubles at a tournament in London next week. She's 44. 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
10: Scattered showers are still possible across the Soakey region this afternoon, but we're also seeing some breaks in the clouds. Highs reach into the low 80s today, and tonight turns partly cloudy with a low around 60 degrees as sunshine and more dry times return for our Tuesday. From the WNKY News 40 Weather Center, I'm weather anchor Micah Henson.
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0: It seems like they're growing every minute right there. Oh, the way that song goes, and boy, maybe that's happened to you too. Some kind of trouble. That, of course, Tanya Tucker. Here's an interesting nugget from a travel study that came out. They say about 11 to 16% of Americans have never left their home state in their entire lives. I've known a few people like that, but my wife and I have been fortunate to travel many, many places, as a matter of fact. So if you get a chance to see this great land we live in, boy, there's a bunch of great things to see out there. Also, this kind of wacky but true right here. A wanted fugitive in China was caught after he applied for a job at a police station. Yeah, of all places right there, a background check is what, well, that did him in for sure. I guess he wasn't thinking.
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7: I'm Erin Anderson with Ag Headline News on Brownfields. A farm management specialist with the University of Illinois says recent commodity price improvements are going to have an impact on farm program payments this fall. Dr. Gary Schnittke tells Brownfields.
8: We've seen some significant increases in projected prices over time and forward delivery prices. That did lower our ARC-PLC estimates some, because if you have higher prices, there's a lower payment on ARC-PLC.
7: Schnittke says the marketing year average price is locked in on August 31st, so farmers will know more about program payment levels at that time. Wet weather has created challenges for some producers who are trying to make hay. Tony Hancock, market manager for the Missouri Department of Agriculture, says producers in his state typically cut hay around Memorial Day, and for many, that didn't happen this year. The latest drought monitor shows about 30% of Missouri is in drought, mainly across the South and Southeast. New World screwworm continues to create challenges for U.S. cattle producers, with the latest case detected just 31 miles south of the U.S. border. Cattle producers remain on high alert. Zane Heron is the division feedlot manager for one of Texas's largest operations, southwest of Amarillo.
9: Texas producers are surprised that we haven't had it in Texas yet. We think it's going to get pretty close, but from our perspective, we're far enough north that it'll reach our other Texas operators further south before it gets to us, and we'll be able to respond.
7: He says his company has created an emergency response plan to implement if New World screwworm is confirmed within the herd. On Friday, the USDA says the pest was found in a 6-month-old sheep in Mexico. Go to brownfieldagnews.com for more. I'm Erin Anderson for Brownfields.
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From partying with classic honky-tonk tunes to bringing a tear with a country ballad. We're making country great again on Willie 94.1.

0: That's a good way to put it right there. And maybe that's kind of happened to you too in your life as well. That ain't no way to go. Kix Brooks and Ronnie Dunn laying it on the line for us right here. Out there looking for love, Johnny Lee taking us down memory lane with this one in a moment or two. I guarantee it.
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1: News. I'm John Saucier. The Senate set to vote this week on a budget reconciliation bill for ICE and Customs and Border Protection funding after breaking for a 10-day recess with no action. Florida Republican Representative Kat Kamick on Fox Business says she's disappointed with how slow the Senate's moving.
2: This is a once-in-a-generation opportunity for us to get our country back on track, and I feel that the Senate has not taken this seriously.
1: A judge overseeing the Charlie Kirk murder case declining to close evidentiary hearings in the case to the media and the public. This after a motion filed by attorneys for the accused killer. Judge Tony Graff arguing transparency is vital to the judicial process.
3: Public access to the judicial proceedings also serve in an important role in maintaining confidence in the fairness and transparency of the judicial process. This court finds these showings have not been made here.
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11: WNKY weather on Willie 94.1 is brought to you by Southern States in Glasgow, located on Cross Street near the railroad tracks.
12: Scattered showers are still possible across the Soakie region this afternoon, but we're also seeing some breaks in the clouds. Highs reach into the low 80s today, and tonight turns partly cloudy with a low around 60 degrees as sunshine and more dry times return for our Tuesday. From the WNKY News 40 Weather Center, I'm weather anchor Micah Henson.
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Shouldn't be doing it, but I'm crying my heart out over you, Ricky Skaggs. Good afternoon. It's a Monday. Oh, the dreaded Monday, my friend. Another work week underway. Jim West playing your favorite classic country. Here's Tim McGraw.

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Keeping you on the move.

0: Not what I did, it's what I didn't do. Boy, I've heard that phrase before. Steve Warner, classic country with Jim West. Glad you're here today. Hope the weekend was good. Now let's get you through another work week. Coming up, Keith Whitley and Clay Walker and a bunch more.
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13: Risk management matters, especially in uncertain times. I'm John Perkins with a Brownfield Market Update. When it comes to short stature corn, it all started with Stein. For decades, they've been focused on unique hybrids to deliver top yields. Stein invented short stature corn, then they perfected it. Stein has yield. Garrett Toy from Ag Trader Talk tells Brownfield risk management is important in these uncertain, volatile markets.
14: Oh, yeah. No, we're, you know, at this point, we're already, you know, we've had opportunity to sell $5 corn. So we're already, I think, from our marketing or farmer marketing advisory, you're worth 30%, you know, sold on new crop. But, you know, we did some put spreads today, protecting downside. You know, 10 cents can get you on a put spread to the top end of your crop insurance max coverage. So there's things that you can do out of here, obviously, that, you know, can protect your downside. You know, we've, you know, case in point, you know, I mean, we do have this inflationary buying that's helped support us to get here. In fact, you know, the swap dealer's length in corn, you know, there's only been three other years where it's been this large, and that's 2007, 2008, which 2008, we all know what happened with the housing crisis, and then 2010. So we don't see that kind of investment in soybeans or wheat, but it's noticeable in corn. And obviously, corn has its demand underlings as well. You know, I do think that seasonally, you know, we've got new crop sales on both corn and soybeans, just because, you know, $12 beans, $5 corn. You don't look a gift horse in the mouth. You know, you've got to make some sales here, especially as the calendar clicks forward.
13: U.S. commodity markets and financials are closed Monday in observance of Memorial Day. We are online at brownfieldagnews.com. You can also find us on Facebook and YouTube. I'm John Perkins with a Brownfield Market Update.
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2: Folks, when it's time to sell, there's nothing quite like the sound of an auction. I'm Jesse Muse, Realtor and Auctioneer with Big South Realty and Auction in Glasgow. Hey, I got 10. 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How about I buy 10? 15. 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How about I buy? How about I buy 15? Now 20. Sold! Here's some info on our next auction.
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Keeping you on the move.

0: It's the classic country music we all grew up with. Faith Hill, Peace of My Heart with Jim West. On the way, some John Anderson. How about Straight Tequila Night? That was one of his big ones. Not far off.
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1: Fox News, I'm Tom Graham. President Trump says Israel and Hezbollah militants agreed to a partial ceasefire following an escalation of violence.
2: The president says he had a very productive call with Israeli Prime Minister Benjamin Netanyahu and that no Israeli troops will go to Beirut. Israel's government ordered strikes in Beirut's suburbs Monday, a day after ground forces reached deeper into the country than at any point in the last 26 years.
1: Fox's Jared Halpert, an Iraqi man appearing in a U.S. court facing a host of charges, including allegations he plotted to assassinate President Trump's daughter, Ivanka.
3: Commander Mohammed al-Sadi pleaded not guilty today in Manhattan federal court to 8 charges, including conspiring to provide material support to 2 foreign terrorist organizations, Kataib Hezbollah in Iraq and Iran's Revolutionary Guard Corps.
1: Fox's Brian Yenis, America, is listening to Fox News.
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10: We'll see a few showers and thunderstorms during the early part of the evening, but things will start to clear out as we go in the overnight hours and lows drop to around 60 degrees. On Tuesday, it'll be sunny and temperatures a little cooler than what you might expect. We'll only make it up into the upper 70s. From the WNKY News 40 Weather Center, I'm meteorologist Scott Burchett.
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He was from the small Route 66 town of Eric, Oklahoma, right along the Mother Road, which is celebrating their 100th anniversary of that fabled highway. Roger Miller, King of the Road, rather appropriate song this afternoon. Classic Country Monday with Jim West and the Judds. Mama.

0: What we've got here is nothing but the very best in your favorite classic country. More coming up. Hank Williams Jr., Toby Keith, and more.
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3: Hello, friends, and welcome to this week's segment of Willie Outdoors. I know that most of us have welcomed the rains that we've been receiving, and with those rains, the lakes and the streams will begin to rise, and slowly but surely, and they'll creep up towards their summer pool levels. The official first day of summer this year is June the 21st, and with schools being out for the summer break and folks on vacation, our lakes will soon be bustling with boating activities. People will be fishing, skiing, and such, or just riding around and enjoying our local waters with family and friends. It's important, though, to go over a checklist before you take your boat out for the first time, though, to make sure that you're not in violation of not having the proper necessary requirements of equipment on board. Some of those requirements are life jackets for each person in the boat and that they are the correct fitting size. They also need to be U.S. Coast Guard approved. Some foreign manufacturers are not Coast Guard approved, so keep this in mind when purchasing them. Children need to be fitted with the proper sizes based on their weight, and all passengers are required to be wearing one when the boat or the water vessel is underway. All boats 16 feet or longer, except canoes and kayaks, must also carry one Type 4 throwable personal flotation device, preferably with one or more handles. And keep in mind that you should check your flotation devices, including your life jackets, on a regular basis. Check the straps, buckles, zippers for flaws. Also, look at the stitching and the fabric itself, because they should not be showing signs of rot. If they do show any of these flaws, you should throw them away and purchase some new ones. Other things to look at on your checklist also depends on your boat's size, such as working fire extinguishers. If your boat falls into a certain class, it is required on what type and the number of fire extinguishers you have aboard. Kentucky law also states that all boats 16 feet or longer in length must have a hand, mouth, or a power-operated signaling device capable of producing a blast for 2 seconds or more and audible for 1/2 mile for the Class 1 vessels, 1 mile for Class 2, and 1.5 miles for Class 3. You'll see that these are necessary if you find yourself out on the water at dusk or after nightfall. Check and ensure all of your navigation lights are working, and don't forget to keep an updated first aid kit and a working flashlight on board as well. Folks, use the Boy Scout motto, be prepared. Also, be aware that there is age requirements of youth that is operating a water vessel. And you can find more information on the Fish and Wildlife Department's website on all boating safety and laws while navigating our state's waterways. Get out and enjoy yourselves, folks. Just be safe and legal while doing it. I hope that you've found today's show educational and also as a reminder to keep your boat up to code with the law. This has been Ralph Gentry with this week's Willie Outdoors. And as always, thanks for listening.
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0: Kentucky's Patti Loveless and Blame It On Your Heart. Monday afternoon, Jim West. A lot of folks in country music celebrated birthdays over the weekend. And today, on Saturday, Wynonna Judd had a birthday. Also, the late Johnny Gimble, one of the great fiddle players in country music, Johnny Gimble. Sunday's birthdays include the late Hazel Smith. She was working for Waylon Jennings back in the day. The late Johnny Paycheck had a birthday yesterday as well. And today's birthdays is Monday, 1st of June. Ronnie Dunn from Brooks and Dunn, and the late Johnny Bond, and the late Wayne Kemp. Wayne Kemp was a great singer-songwriter from back in the 60s. Happy birthday if it's your birthday.
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1: Fox News, I'm John Saucier. President Trump says the talks with Iran have been moving at a rapid pace. The president also spoke with Israel and Hezbollah, who have settled on a ceasefire. Congressman Brian Mast on Fox talking about the White House's strategy in these latest rounds of negotiations.
2: We understand exactly what Iran and the IRGC are doing. Iran and the IRGC are saying, hey, any peace, any ceasefire is contingent upon Hezbollah in Lebanon not being attacked along with any of their other proxies.
1: The Senate said to vote this week on a budget reconciliation bill for ICE and Customs and Border Protection funding after breaking for a 10-day recess with no action. Florida Republican Representative Kat Kamick tells Fox Business she's disappointed with how slow the Senate is moving.
3: This is a once-in-a-generation opportunity for us to get our country back on track, and I feel that the Senate has not taken this seriously.
1: Oil prices have risen following the latest fighting. 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
8: Scattered showers are still possible across the Soakie region this afternoon, but we're also seeing some breaks in the clouds. Highs reach into the low 80s today, and tonight turns partly cloudy with a low around 60 degrees as sunshine and more dry times return for our Tuesday. From the WNKY News 40 Weather Center, I'm weather anchor Micah Henson.
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0: Well, together they sound like they're a law firm, Foster and Lloyd, sort of like what Brooks and Dunn might be too, possibly a law firm, but no, they're country singers is what they are. Foster and Lloyd, Crazy Over You, Monday afternoon with Jim West. We're just crazy that you're listening with us here this afternoon. We're crazy over you listening. On the way, some Reba and Little Rock and Mary Chapin Carpenter and more.
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2: The decision to replant can often be one of the most difficult for row crop farmers. Steinseed agronomist Tom Larson calls it an emotional process.
5: You end up with a 2x planting rate in those areas and probably did more damage than if you would have just stayed out of that area.
2: He encourages growers to consult with an agronomist or other trusted advisor before deciding to replant. The CEO of CattleFax says today's cattle market presents both tremendous opportunity and unprecedented uncertainty.
6: We're at a time period of potentially the greatest risk of anything that we've seen.
2: Randy Black says there's been plenty of opportunity for producers to take advantage of higher prices. The first national condition ratings of the season for corn and soybeans are below a year ago. The USDA says 67% of U.S. corn is good to excellent, and soybeans are 66% good to excellent. I'm Erin Anderson for Brownfield.
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0: Larry Chapin Carpenter, and I feel lucky. Do you feel lucky? Well, the only time I feel lucky is when I think I might win the lottery. But then I never do. Story of my life. Probably yours too, right? On the way, Ricky Skaggs, great song from Tanya Tucker and Waylon Jennings.
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0: Miss T, Miss Tanya Tucker, Two Sparrows and a Hurricane. Before that, Ricky Skaggs and Uncle Penn. And boy, on the way, some Jody Messina and more great classic country.
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9: It's time for birthdays and anniversaries here on the Big Willie 94.1. Up first, happy birthday to John McCandless, turning 19 today. Happy birthday wishes for Courtney Dubree, turning 30 in Summershade. Tim Houchins and Teresa Martin celebrating birthdays today, along with Hannah Bush and Daniel Barlow. Happy birthday to Paulette Wasilisha and Julie Kate Gross over in E-Tool. Happy birthday to Daniel Barlow, as well as Tammy Duff and Joyce Taylor Deckard. Happy birthday to Clara Turner, that's from your husband. And a big happy 70th birthday to Ricky Huddleston. Here at the Big Willie, we also salute Eddie and Alice Atnip, 58 years of marriage. Congratulations from all of us here at the Big Willie.
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1: News. I'm John Saucier. President Trump says the talks with Iran have been moving at a rapid pace. The president also spoke with Israel and Hezbollah, who have settled on a ceasefire. Congressman Brian Mast on Fox talking about the White House's strategy in these latest rounds of negotiations.
2: We understand exactly what Iran and the IRGC are doing. Iran and the IRGC are saying, hey, any peace, any ceasefire is contingent upon Hezbollah in Lebanon not being attacked along with any of their other proxies.
1: The Senate said to vote this week on a budget reconciliation bill for ICE and Customs and Border Protection funding after breaking for a 10-day recess with no action. Florida Republican Representative Kat Kamick tells Fox Business she's disappointed with how slow the Senate is moving.
3: This is a once-in-a-generation opportunity for us to get our country back on track, and I feel that the Senate has not taken this seriously.
1: Oil prices have risen following the latest fighting. 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
9: We'll see a few showers and thunderstorms during the early part of the evening, but things will start to clear out as we go in the overnight hours and lows drop to around 60 degrees. On Tuesday, it'll be sunny and temperatures a little cooler than what you might expect. We'll only make it up into the upper 70s. From the WNKY News 40 Weather Center, I'm meteorologist Scott Burchett.
0: Willie 94.1. It's great country.

It's some fine crystal this afternoon on your radio Monday with Jim West and Crystal Gale. Good afternoon. Ricky Van Shelton reviving a song that came out originally back about 1962 by a guy named Ned Miller. It was the only big hit he had. It's from a Jack.

0: All hail the Queen of Memphis from Confederate Railroad. Yeah, that's the name of the band, Confederate Railroad. It's Jim West playing the hits. Your favorite classic country Monday afternoon. Leanne Rimes' number one hit, One Way Ticket, is on the way. And a classic song from one of my favorite songwriters. I've mentioned this before. Rodney Crowell, very prolific songwriter. A song from him on the way as well in just a bit.
1: Man, I love this place. I've been surfing here since I was a kid. Now, seeing my grandson out on the water, it means everything to me. Watching him and taking in the blue waves, the sea breeze, the blurry horizon.
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6: Cattle were higher Monday. Hogs, corn, and soybeans finished mixed. I'm John Perkins with a Brownfield Market Update. Speed wins. That's why Stein is focused on delivering higher-yielding genetics faster than the competition, and why they release more new Enlist E3 lines than any other company. Stein has yield. After an up-and-down day, soybeans closed mixed. U.S. planting and development conditions look favorable in many key growing areas. Soybean oil was up on strong demand for biodiesel use. July beans were down 6 at 1180 and 3 quarters. August was 5 and a quarter lower at 1185. July soybean meal was down $3.30 at 326.50. July soybean oil is up 137 points at 79.09. Corn was mixed, watching development weather, expecting mostly good conditions into mid-month or so. Ethanol margins remain solid. July corn was 2 and 3 quarters lower at 444. September was down 3 at 452 and 3 quarters. And wheat was lower. Contracts are oversold, but the trade's wary about pricing wheat farther above demand as the new marketing year gets underway. The trade's monitoring winter wheat harvest activity and spring wheat development. July Chicago is 1 and 3 quarters lower at 608 and 3 quarters. July Kansas City wheat was down 2 and 3 quarters at 647. July Minneapolis was 11 and 3 quarters lower at 652 a bushel. Live and feeder cattle were up on oversold signals and tight ready numbers. Also, box beef was up at midday. August live was $1.55 higher at $2.40.60. October was up $1.90 at $2.32.32. Feeders did pick up a little bit of support from the mostly lower moving corn, with August $3.12 higher at $3.51.55. Megan Grebner is going to have more on cash livestock markets in just a moment. And hogs were mixed, mostly lower on spread trade and technical weakness. July was up $35 at $99.85. August was down $75 at $97.60. Megan Grebner has that full look at the cash livestock markets after this brief break.
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10: 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Show lists this week are mixed, higher in Texas, somewhat higher in Nebraska and Colorado, and lower in Kansas. Bids and asking prices didn't surface, and significant trade volume isn't expected until sometime Thursday or Friday. Box beef closed mixed with solid and light demand for fairly light offerings. Choice up $1.36 at $392.83. Select was 9 cents lower at $383.09. Estimated cattle slaughter was 104,000 head. Cash hog prices at the major direct markets were higher with a fairly light negotiated run. Barrows and gilts at the national daily direct were up 63 cents with a weighted average of 93.86. No comparison at the Iowa Minnesota, but a weighted average of 94.32. The Western Corn Belt had a weighted average of 94.27. Pork values were firm, up 34 cents at 99.45. Loins, ribs, and picnics were all higher, and estimated hog slaughter was 476,000 head. I'm Megan Grebner for Brownfield.
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0: 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Keeping you on the move.
1: On the water, leaving Louisiana in the broad daylight. Wrote that for the Oak Ridge Boys. And he's written a whole bunch of great number one hits over the years. Great songwriter and singer, Rodney Crowell, after all this time. Stay close. From the Oak Ridge Boys, got another great song on the way, even Tim McGraw and Faith Hill. Tim, by the way, is getting set to kick off a big 33-city concert tour in July. Starting July the 9th, it'll be Tim McGraw's Pawn Shop Guitar Tour.
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0: You should be living your own dream, not someone else's dream. There's Faith Hill, Jim West playing the classic country hits. Boy, got a little Bakersfield music coming up. Going to be heading down the streets of Bakersfield, or is it Buckersfield? Yeah, streets of Bakersfield with Dwight, old Buck, coming up.
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1: Fox News, I'm John Saucier. President Trump says talks with Iran have been moving at a rapid pace. The president also spoke with Israel and Hezbollah, who've settled on a ceasefire. Congressman Brian Mass on Fox talking about the White House's strategy in the latest rounds of negotiations.
2: We understand exactly what Iran and the IRGC are doing. Iran and the IRGC are saying, hey, any peace, any ceasefire is contingent upon Hezbollah in Lebanon not being attacked along with any of their other proxies.
1: The Senate at a standstill on funding border security as lawmakers return to session. Senate Majority Leader John Thune says Democrats are unwilling to fund ICE and CBP.
3: That's $0. For a physical presence at our nation's border. $0 to deport criminals who have made their way into our country illegally.
1: Democrats and Republicans criticizing the Justice Department's anti-weaponization fund. America's listening to Fox News.
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9: We'll see a few showers and thunderstorms during the early part of the evening, but things will start to clear out as we go in the overnight hours and lows drop to around 60 degrees. On Tuesday, it'll be sunny and temperatures a little cooler than what you might expect. We'll only make it up into the upper 70s. From the WNKY News 40 Weather Center, I'm meteorologist Scott Burchett.
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We're keeping it real in Hart County and Munfordville with Great Country on Willie 94.1. 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

0: Well, actually, the lady came from West Virginia, but the name of the song is She Came from Fort Worth. There's Kathy Mattea. It's your favorite classic country coming up. Boy, I love this one. Big hit from Charlie Daniels and the boys, the Charlie Daniels Band. And, of course, The Devil Went Down to Georgia is next, plus some Alan Jackson.
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devil went down to Georgia. He was looking for a soul to steal. He was in a bind because he was way behind and he was willing to make a deal. When he came across this young man sawing on a fiddle and playing it hot, and the devil jumped up on a hickory stump and said, "Boy, let me tell you what. I guess you didn't know it, but I'm a fiddle player too. And if you'd care to take a dare, I'll make a bet with you. 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

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Johnny said, "Devil, just come on back if you ever want to try again. 'Cause I told you once, you son of a gun, I'm..."

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Keeping you on the move. Willie 94.1. It's great country.

0: That's right, Alan. Alan Jackson's Chattahoochee. Every time I play that song, I remember Alan in concert for many years, putting a big old video up on the screen in front of the crowd whenever that song played, him water skiing in a cowboy hat and cowboy boots, and just his cowboy boots out there water skiing to the song Chattahoochee. Alan, of course, getting set, a couple of weeks from now, at the end of this month on June 27th, for his last call, the finale, the final concert at Nissan Stadium. And you know, you probably heard that Alan Jackson has brought in George Strait and Lainey Wilson as late additions to the concert that day.
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Boy, I know most of the time I don't even remember my dreams. There's Clay Walker, Classic Country at its best, on the way, Sawyer Brown, and a bunch more.

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0: great country that other stations forgot. 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
1: Fox News, I'm Tom Rigotti. As talks continue with Iran to end the war, President Trump is trying to ensure a ceasefire between Israel and the terror group Hezbollah holds in Lebanon. Fox's Lucas Tomlinson reports.
2: In a post on Truth Social, Trump writes he had a productive call with Israeli Prime Minister Benjamin Netanyahu and a very good call with Hezbollah. And they agreed that all shooting will stop, that Israel will not attack them, and they will not attack Israel.
1: The Prime Minister says he told Trump if Hezbollah attacks Israel, Israel will attack the terror targets in Lebanon. The Justice Department plans to freeze its anti-weaponization fund, criticized by both Republicans and Democrats. Fox's David Spunt reports.
3: That fund is on life support. Last week, a federal judge in Virginia ruled the fund must be paused while she sorted through legal issues.
1: The fund was created after President Trump settled his lawsuit against the IRS. 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
7: We'll see a few showers and thunderstorms during the early part of the evening, but things will start to clear out as we go the overnight hours and lows drop to around 60 degrees. On Tuesday, it'll be sunny and temperatures a little cooler than what you might expect. We'll only make it up into the upper 70s. From the WNKY News 40 Weather Center, I'm meteorologist Scott Burchett.
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